know if this makes sense, but you're my hallelujah. Give me a time and place, I rendezvous it, I fly to it, I beat you there. Girl, you know I got you, us, trust. A couple things I can't spell without

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2: Udah belum? Iya, udah belum. 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Biar bisa dengerin di JFM tanpa takut terhalang jarak kayak LDR-an. 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

0: No. Is that the shoe? I don't think so. No.
1: What about these?
0: No.
1: The blue?
0: No. Tuck tie fast. Whoa.
2: All right, let's get wild.

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